0: They're doing radio. There is. JLA, JLA. Let me clear.
1: Copy.
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0: vraiment. You're responding to York and Independence. Mercy 3 in here, traffic's getting backed up and vehicles are flying around the truck. York and Independence.
1: Service vehicles for a little. I was just there. I'll head over again.
0: Copy, thank you.

0: Engelberg, is that with one of ours? 375 cash for expired plates.
1: Bye. 51.
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0: morning.
1: 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I covered the hole with two large cones. The caller has two vehicles on the street. She was giving information about how she can get a parking permission. I will be clear.
0: Copy that.

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I think it is today.

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0: Afternoon, we have no work.

0: to confirm the vehicle that's in the ditch is heavy one by Bagley, not southbound.
1: Was called in to the bus is going to be 71 north for the John Road.
0: Copy.

0: did you want?
1: Traffic's moving just fine. 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I'll be clear.
0: Happy, thank you.
1: My pleasure.
2: Northbound side, are you able to go off to the right or the left?

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1: I'm Perlin Dresden.
2: No other part.
0: Cars not on scene. City residents are threatening to outside. He's in Cleveland. He cannot get there. Just wants us to check and make sure that there's a house currently. 6P1 over with you.
2: Okay.
1: 6-7, I copy. 7-9, I'll let you know if you need it.

0: 967. 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So I don't know if anything's in the garbage can.
1: Six one six five,
2: 619 John
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2: Cox, it's a Jose Al. 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
0: Probably disregard it. 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

0: I just got an 6488 Denison stating from the northeast of this address. Large fireworks shaking the windows.
1: Sitting at intersection.
2: Copy.
1: What?
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0: 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Hasn't been last seen wearing a white top, red and black and white and gray army pants. She left on no phone. She has long black braids. Paris Sequoyer, 9404 North Church 406.
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0: Five eight, six five Broadview. This is a white male, white hair, black clothing. Seen hanging around this address for the last 30 minutes. Car's the business owner next door to the male, doesn't belong there. 5865 Broadview.

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0: 2055, Charlie, return to Stephen, the cop, white male, 712-062, he's 510, 170, brown and brown.
2: Who was looking for
0: Brook Park for theft of mail and breaking and entering.

0: concerns.
1: Ward, what are we in?
0: He's the past saying if any officers show up, he was going to take them all out and that he would shoot anyone.
1: Copy.

0: contact you, sir. Can you run Delta Echo Hotel 1166?
1: Kevin. Degree 2020 Hyundai, Exercise Good 245 Sarkis from Westlake. Your fleet is suspended. You may confiscate it.
0: I'm sorry, who's the owner again?
1: Fadi Sarkis.
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0: 26, no history with car. 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

0: driver 75.
1: Okay.
2: Check the library over here by the department. And 51, if you want to go back over there, see if she's in the gym or anywhere else that they may have a place to check.
3: Yeah, I got around the area. I checked across the Hope. That was negative. I checked around the shops, and I am currently about to go into executive, and I'll check the gym.
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3: Good.
4: Silver to that. Sergeant Pagan. 64-year-old Gary Geiger from Railton, Illinois.

0: Yeah, we'll pick up.
1: Just be advised, he does have history of threatening to shoot law enforcement officers.

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0: 2105, Charlie. I have a Jonathan Trepp, 43, standing 200, green eyes, bald.
1: Can you give 10 to social to my car?
0: Social's 300, 8994.
2: Jim checks negative.
3: She was just hanging around outside the building yesterday when they called for her being missing.
2: I copy. I looked around. I will continue to search.
3: Copy.

0: Flight 23.
1: 23.
0: Gyro was advised and sent. Will be complete.
1: 22.
2: 26. Yeah, he said he's the owner. He just said he lost a lot of weight.

0: me at Sheets, Snow 130. There's going to be a delay, though. They'll call when they're on the way.
1: Okay, thank you. Okay, actually, bring your guy back here.

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1: Copy.

0: message. Confirm, tell me this number, I'm figuring this out.
1: Hang on, because this is Jonathan here too.

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1: 20.
0: The library and the park will be able to be naked.

0: on scene gathering info. Is there any other good places?
1: I'm trying to get some more information, but the indicated that she probably had someone, his name is Dennis, lives somewhere on Shaw in Cleveland. I'm trying to get some more information.
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0: 26.
1: We have that gentleman's information, last name Howard. I believe 57 Port, where they ended up founding downtown at a hospital.
0: Yes, I'm already on the phone with Cleveland.
1: Yes, sir. Perfect, thank you.

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1: 926.
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0: Okay, thanks.
1: Six, 7523.
2: 6-7, guys.
3: 23, stay Pleasant Valley.
1: 5-4, callers in 410. She alleges that she has a protection order against a neighbor in 409, and he was and her 4-year-old child. She says that he is at home now. 5471 Chevy, Alpha 410.
3: Copy.
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1: I'll be in 137 at Southington and Ridge for the water main break.
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0: Thank you for information. Kimberly Cortez, 6th and Valley, not showing a protection or road leads.

0: Sorry, correction. I found the neighbor's. He is David Jones. There is a protection order, so it's just not attached to it, so it didn't call.
1: She's a protected party of the protection order, and he's a subject.

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1: 63, I'm staying in West Ridgewood. Where am I going?
0: He's coming back with the mail. He requested someone meet him at 54 West Ridgewood area. Can you bring him back?
2: 78, I'm at the station. I can take that.

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0: 1079. Sir, call for a welfare truck on a male laying on the sidewalk. The shopping cart with him. History is probably going to be a Pavan. Or, hey, truck's okay. Snow 79.
1: 81, I copy. Sound back on the few of his info to summon. Somebody, anyone else will drop the link. If it's not him, you can disregard. Thanks, Jeff.

All right, as I was looking around the area, I went back onto Tennyson, and they're setting off a bunch of fireworks. I'm going to be 4-5, correction, 4-3.

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0: 26 to 79. Just let the jail know his only charges are the misdemeanor falsification. I'll come back and do the ticket.
1: Copy.
2: 23. 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En route to Chevy.
0: Copy. Sounds like a mail check manager for those fireworks.

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1: It looks like the address will actually be a Heights one.

0: Hi, please ring fast sir. Five two three six West 52, questioning by the black drive, black van in the drive. She's trying to pick up her son. The father of the child is not letting her. He also told her that she's never going to see the baby again.
1: There you go.
2: 790 to jail.
0: 790. I'm saying there's fireworks in the area.

0: 失礼します
1: 失礼します。
0: Miller, give any additional information?
1: He's at 9541, no additional.
0: I just talked to a couple residents out here. They are saying it's going off. They'll shoot off for like 10, 15 minutes, stop for half an hour, and then continue. I'm just checking backyards and stuff without being in the backyards, obviously, but just checking around.
1: Copy.
2: Howard, did they left a message? Thank you. And then radio will be calling you shortly.

0: department number again for this caller?
1: Caller's 410 Alpha.
2: Member of you, Grant.
1: Can I do it both parties? Can I check with him?
3: One. I'll be 6524 Cambridge. Two plates on the drive. Here. Break.
1: Copy.
3: First one, Oklahoma. Uniform, Juliet Papa, 239, break. Kilo Lima Delta, 4408. Here's the word. Gonna give him a talk.

0: Hey, we're good. I spoke to the neighbor. He said that he's been doing more. I'm going to keep moving down. He said it might be a couple more houses down.
1: Okay. I will check that. Pass it, sir.
2: Alright, the PRP's dad wants to try to get. Call the guy that lives in the house, tell him to come to the side door and talk to me.

0: Bergstorff. Five on that. Nails dropped off, and we're back in 2-6. Your property's at the jail.
1: Thank you.

0: from a fake account. He was provided his options to block the account back in.
1: Hey,

0: Mercy 4 is arriving, Grandma Hospital.
1: Coming. A1 Ridge, Buckingham.
2: Powers.
3: 6871, calls in 715. Suits that a black male with was chasing the car and his brother. Subject was driving a blue Acura. Seemed intact. Also had a bottle in his hands with him. 6871, fires the car.
1: 8-1, I copy.
4: On the street.
3: In the parking lot.
1: 7 a.m. First word, I'll take him 7-5.
3: Copy.
4: 7-5, copy, thank you.
5: There is the paperwork. They both have the agreement that the dad takes the child on weekends and returns Monday. No, I wasn't happy with that. They were all advised.
3: Kevin. 5-2-3.

0: Hi, Frontier. Per the SO, it has not been served to the mail yet.
1: Stevens with Brook Park, and we're headed back to the jail. Can we have a report number, please?
0: Your number is 260-01622.
1: Thank you.

0: hypnotism.
1: What?
0: Females ready for release from a park. Okay, so pick up.
1: We have units available.

0: Please press.
1: Can I get the call number, please?
0: Call number is 2600-417-27.
1: Thank you.

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0: 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This is Snelling 60.
1: Copy. I'm closer than 79, I'll take it. I'm 54th in the golf course.
0: All right, 79 to script.

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1: The next door to Marco's, I'm looking for an address now. Is there anyone that can testify 51?
2: 28 is clear from Bosco, and it's going to be 287. It'll be dance.com.
1: Copy, got it.
3: 6149.
1: Right.
3: 6-5, it says here, just trying to get up some paperwork. I'll whip you out to dance.
1: Copy.

0: now, lying in her front yard, possibly intact, right? 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The caller told them to leave. 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
2: Yeah, I'm looking to get a copy of the back door from the sergeant's office.

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1: Copy. D103 called 911 stating that her boyfriend shoved her. There's a lot of yelling and then the caller disconnected. And somebody called 8103 snow.

0: looks like we have history of a welfare truck on an LGL Roman that can showing an entry with us in Brook Park. I'll send the info.
1: Open the P.

261, I want Lakeshore Towers, the 2027 Nissan Rogue, 44, gray in color, silver, miles. Any agency coming in contact with you? Gotcha.

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2: Roger, West Ridgewood.
0: Han Lincoln. Carl gave her brother a 3-day notice yesterday. Now him and his girlfriend are mean. Females throwing dishes, threatening to beat up the caller. 46 Han Lincoln.
1: 81, I copy.
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2: 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I took a walk around. Aerovik has nobody that looks like they're even under 21 here. I spoke to the owner just to file the complaint. We're going to be clear.

0: 65.
1: Or does want to confirm that Paris is missing and would like to be entered as missing after information for report. I'll be clear from you.
0: Tell me when you have a minute.
2: Command from headquarters. Med 2 back in quarters.
0: 5580, Rademacher.

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1: Copy, press 7-8, can you assist you?
2: I'll be coming from Talbot 1-8.

0: post it something.
1: Any update on that? The male's outside now talking to us.
0: That's all about 10 minutes ago. I have some defects over. I'll call back and see what's going on.
1: Thank you.
2: Does she happen to have an extra copy, 6-7?
1: She does not. She just had her...

0: 63 is going to try to come there, get the original from her, come back here, make a copy of it, back out. We'll see if that beats the SO. I agree.
1: 63, I copy that. Can one of you meet me like...

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1: I retrieved it, yes.
0: Copy. KC David Eppinger Mount 38 out of 12102 56
1: I got you.

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1: First.
0: First one. Go Bravo 151849 break. Second one, Uniform Juliet 015374, just for the canister check.
2: Alright, change of plans. It looks like we do have a copy here. I'm going to serve to him.
1: Okay. 6-0, copy, I'm back in.

0: profesional.
1: Personal.
0: I was just going to try and come back a different day to get the cat. They couldn't find it. And we weren't going to make entry into the house for a legio for that. So we side door, use advice, give me a ride up to the gas station around the corner here. 45502, and it should be ending the same here shortly.

0: 279-82-2635.
1: Is that not?

0: of any harassment call in the lobby. 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Is there anyone that could break away to handle that?
1: I'll call with this role for this one.
0: Copy, thank you.
2: Sorry, we're on Talbot.

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1: 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The female is 49. Can you head to the station?
2: 6-0, copy.
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2: That's 51 then.
1: Copy, thank you.

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1: Copy.
0: Okay.
1: Affirmative.

0: 51.
1: That's just going to be a negative. He said he did some going off, but

0: no cause for the fireworks. There was a party. They're dispersing now. Have you go check for?
1: I prefer. You said it's breaking down as well, so advise if we need that be for structural damage, please.

0: if you want.
1: Another version. We're going to be clear from here. I will head over to 6-5 to with 4-9.
0: Okay, thank you.

0: 581.
1: 581.
0: Alright, the eviction notice was served 17th. They still have 2 more days. Both parties were provided their options. The one may be planning on leaving tomorrow. We're both back in. I really want to just add, nothing was physical, it was all verbal.

0: 767.
1: Good.
0: All right, now we're not picking up from a park because he can't push us on there.
1: Couldn't copy. What was that?
0: We are now picking up the mail from Buck Park because he can't postpone.
1: Copy.
2: Morning.
3: Tom, John, 14-2-6-1.
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0: 5-1, are you calling me?
1: No radio. He was trying to get in touch with 65.
0: Copy.
2: What? 6 out of 5-1, go ahead.
3: Are you in the apartment?
2: Copy.
3: Gotcha. I'm walking up to the door now.
0: Think she walked home from PMC. She sounds intact. The father of the child's not there. She's with us. It's 2918 Standish.
1: 81, we both got.
4: She wasn't the most friendliest the second time. I'm gonna have to say, clear these fireworks.
0: Okay.
1: To West Police.

0: 7, and I'll be on sheets.
1: Five or six Smith Road. We had one call. It was an unidentified female crying and a male in the background. I'm attempting callback.
2: I'll see what happens now. Apparently, she had taken the bus to downtown. Way back.
1: Again, I'm clear.

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1: That's it, sir.
2: There's no cause for the fireworks for the Standish. Can you chat me the male's phone number and name, please?
1: Okay.

0: Right, 23. I try to use a dispo. Back in.
1: Okay. 63, I have that number over the air. Your chest on. Alright,
2: go ahead and move.
1: 440-1201 for James.
2: I'm sorry, you said James?
1: That's it.
2: Thank you.
1: Orchard.

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1: Alert.

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1: Copy, that's what comes back in a 20-minute caller to an aerial Tucker going out of Alliance, female, so expired CCW.

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1: 5-1, can you repeat the reason?
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0: I spoke to Jennifer. She stated she was upset with the Facebook notification invite from Kristen Roos. Rick. Give Christine a phone call and tell us to not send her any more Facebook notifications. I will give Christine a call. I will be safe on the line.

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1: 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So she didn't get a delay, but probably between 5 and 10 minutes.
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1: Information for Parma Heights units 9832 Newkirk. Caller states her boyfriend is driving intoxicated. He left this address. Buick Enclave. She gave a plate of Juliet Alpha Zulu 8922. It does not return. So Mike Murphy is the name. He dumped beer on the caller before he left. Beer all over the roadway. I'm going to try to find a good plate for him.
2: Checking Dennis. On the way to the Ridgewood call.

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0: 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I'll start at Princeton Court first.
1: Copy.
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0: 37, go ahead. Go ahead.
1: At Roll House, 12859 Brook Park, caller states they have a male on the property that he's not being cooperative today. They would like him trespassed. It's going to be a white male. He's older. Baseball cap, long sleeve button down, work pants and work boots. He's going to be sitting at the corner floor. 12859 Brook Park.
0: 6-7, copy. We do.
2: Correct. Yeah, it's Jason Powell.
0: Did you guys formally trespass him?
2: No.
0: Okay. I did not see anybody. I will be checking on the area.
3: Anybody take a walk through the open garage? 10,000.
0: 49 negative. 51 negative.

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0: 20.
1: Any updated address, please?
0: Negative. I don't think the caller was the following. She was at the house at 9832, and I couldn't find any to her or him as a view of Conquest.
1: Did she ask to speak to us or anything?
0: Negative. She did not report to officers.
1: Okay, thank you.

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1: Back at 291, your female is back on 911 stating that her child's father is saying that she can't see her door, even though her daughter is currently at grandma's house. 2918 Standish.
0: Okay.
2: Five 23. Check the area, ETL.

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0: You can clear me from Ridge. 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
1: Yep. 79.
2: Private mail. You can ride to the road. This should be just in Brooklyn. He's going to show me right now.

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0: Could you please run the plate for me? King, Queen, Henry, 22, in the back lot of 10,000 Ridgewood by garage number 41.
1: I copy. I have the information back. Deputy comes back to a gray 2025 Toyota. It's going to a Derek Austin Jr. out in Maple Heights. Valid, checks okay.
0: The caller stated she saw one male was there in the passenger seat and another male was walking towards the car with a flashlight by garage number 47. Break. Just arrived. Two people got off the vehicle. They have food in their hands. They will be back inside their apartment. Nothing suspicious here. I will be clear.
2: Copy. Force responding.
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1: There's a male following a vehicle that just exited his house for a second night in a row. We're in front of the station right now.
0: He's all gonna be out.
1: You're coming.

0: Engine 4, dispatch, responding.
1: Okay, Engine 4, Med 4, you can disregard. They just called back. It's going to be a brush fire outside. 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

0: from Parma Heights, Ridge and Snow on Pearl. There's a vehicle following a Mazda house. I'm trying to get to his address.
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2: 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I'll just head to Brook Park.
0: Copy. Kilo Whiskey Zulu 2075, Richmond Street, Gray 22, station wagon, valid to Jennifer Nugent. She is 42 out of Brooklyn, valid and one.

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0: 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I'm back in. Be advised, they're going into Brook Park now.
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0: 607. 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
1: What this whole thing started from. The caller's house was egged at 8208 Parmenter Drive, so following the vehicle that egged his house.
0: Okay, has he been advised to stop and just go back home?
1: We tried.
0: Okay.
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0: did you advise that caller to make a report?
1: I did, yes. He from transferred to get him to go back home and speak with him, but my partner did him to stop calling it and go back.

0: 6165-6151. 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Fully concerned about the noise. 6681 Rochelle.
1: We copy. 49 is going to go with me.
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0: another point.
1: Okay.
0: Now, Ridgewood. And Ridge.
1: Okay, that's Ray and Ralph.

0: 26 off. You're next.
1: Okay, Miss Ramsey. Copy.
2: Sorry, please. Ocean Nick 8885.

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0: 51.
1: 51.
0: They were having a get-together in the front. They're going to move it to the back, and they're going to keep it quiet. Advise them, keep it quiet, so we don't come back. We're nuclear.
1: Copy. Okay.

0: caller's information.
1: This is Timothy Paul. He's 56 out of this address, valid no warrants.
0: Copy myself.
2: Do we have the plates when he followed him?
1: We have the plate of the vehicle.
2: He's in the CAD. I'm having some tag issues.
1: Affirmative. Whiskey Zulu 2075.
2: Copy that. Thank you.

0: 575-523.
1: Something good.
0: 6372 Doncaster Avenue. Caller states there was a vehicle that was all over the road parked near this address on the wrong side of the road. Can be a female driving. Is parked two houses behind the vehicle. Thinks that she is still in the vehicle. Is Kilo Romeo Kilo 6156. Turns to a red 2008 Ford four-door. Mission is valid to Lauren Woods. She is 38 out of Avon Lake. Showing suspended. 6372 Doncaster Avenue.
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2: Just give us a second. 7-5 will finish on this. Which one?

0: Hillen Boulevard, in Brooklyn.
1: Can you have Brooklyn's send a unit over there, try to wake up Mom? She's not answering my phone calls. I have two voicemails for her.
0: Okay.
1: Thank you.

0: 31. 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
1: Copy that, sir.

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1: Vehicle.
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0: 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Tomorrow we're out to that address.
1: Okay.

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0: 43 State.
1: 563 State Garland. 2918 Standish. Female is back on 911 again. The daughter's father is now telling her that her daughter is never going to be returned. 18 Standish.

0: 563. Just to confirm, she called on 911, correct?
1: Affirmative.
0: Alright, we're pulling up.
1: Copy.
2: 26,
1: I copy.
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1: I copy.

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1: Can you run a CCH for any prior 911 issues?
0: I copy.

0: Reese following my starting. His last two is 4-2.
1: Okay. 81.
2: 81.
1: All right, we spoke with his mom through her Ring camera. She's on her way. It's going to be about 15 minutes, and we're just going to stand by and wait for her.
2: I copy.

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1: I copy, thank you. Port number 4.
0: Copy.
2: And 43, could you check from the last time we were out there when she was advised?
0: Copy.

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0: 523. 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
1: Four.

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1: Kilo Tango Hotel 9997.
0: Logan, registration is valid to Marissa DiCaprio. She is 26 out of Parma Valley.
1: Okay.
0: Right.
2: Seven to Rodian. It's jail's advising that they are full. Please use your discretion.

0: Vai, Samar.
1: Five.
0: 513 is call. He's on the sidewalk now. Right, so, check's okay.
1: Okay, thank you. Thanks. Perfect.
2: Uniform Mike 988, 98. Take care of the checks.

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1: Alright, it's going to be Alpha, India, Delta, Echo, November, same last name as Mom, date of birth 8/5/09. That's just for the cats.

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1: Okay.
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1: 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Mom stated that she's going to keep it in-house and handle this. 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
0: Copy.

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0: 7-4-1-8, Newport Ave, callers. 3-4 vehicles outside, with a bunch of people standing around them, being loud. He's unsure if it's at this point, or if they're just hanging out. About 3 females and 7 males. 7-4-1-8, Newport.

0: speakerphone.
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1: Morning, I will be at Ridge and Southington for the traffic detail.
0: I copy. Anything up?
1: Accidental, my apologies.
0: Copy.
2: 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I've been properly relieved by 929 at the Southington Ridge water main break.

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1: 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Okay, I got it.

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0: Thank you, Grandpa. Lena Strock, she's 17, out of Garrettsville, showing gentle.
1: Can you say again?
0: Lena Strock, she's Garrettsville, showing canceled.
1: Okay, we're working on calling your parent.
0: Copy.

Five, 10. Another passenger when you're ready. 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

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Victor Tango 084562. Victor Zulu 81750, break. And Victor Mike 384712. 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
0: Four Springwood. Caller states there's four cars blocking the road, going the wrong direction. So they're starting to get out of their vehicles. Unknown if they're arguing. Going on. Caller would like us to check it out. One of the vehicles is a pickup truck. 6-4 Springwood.
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0: That would be out.
1: Copy. Copy.
0: They're all leaving.
1: Copy that. We did just get a second call right before you arrived, sitting up, starting to argue.
0: Two left towards Pearl, down Springwood towards Manifer, and one still here.
1: Okay.

0: 6149.
1: 49. So it is King Young Henry 5113.
2: This one here, was that a white car?

Yeah. 5113 on a 26 Honda hatchback, unknown color. 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

0: 36. Caller is requesting a welfare check. He's on his way back. Address from the station. State P has been letting a male stay ahead a couple of days. They are now arguing and fighting, and he would like to have him gone. 6128 West 54.
1: Got it.
0: Caller is going to be in a gray pickup truck. No, it's just okay.
2: Right now we're talking to him. The other three cars were just messing with him, following his location. It was a joke. Break. Isn't it that of the driveway that he pulled in? As long as everything checks, probably be done here shortly.
0: Copy.
3: 51 to 28. White Toyota sedan and colored SUV behind.
2: The two that went towards Pearl, possibly a BMW SUV.
3: I copy, I got both. One of them is going to be Kilo Quebec Victor, 8253. It's going to be the white Toyota. And I believe the BMW.
0: Friends to Anita Drive from Parma Heights, and Julia Lynn Cox, she's valid, check okay.
3: That one went down. The other SUV is beating away on Ridgewood. Stick it to plate.
0: Copy.
2: Well, at this point, based on what we have here, if you want to talk to them, find your own PC. What we're getting here is just a joke.
3: This other one's going to be Juliet Lima, Quebec, 813, 6W4. And it just slammed on the brakes.
4: You on Ridgewood or York?
3: We pulled into Bennington from Ridgewood.

0: 10-1 Shichuan.
1: All right, well, I'm trying to figure this out. Calm it down. I'm going to be on Bennington and York.
0: Copy.
2: Location, Bennington and York. Do not cross.
3: Bennington or West Virginia.
2: Thank you.

0: This is one.
1: Smith, Warren, Rob.
2: Sorrento.
3: You said it was a, what vehicle again?
4: I believe it was a white vehicle, and then a black color, possibly dark BMW's SUV.
3: I copy. We're going to be clear here.

0: 51.
1: 51. I messed up while the argument was going on. Long story short, it's okay. Not going to be the vehicle. He was having a rough day. Just had to tell him what on me. Be clear. And I did have PC for the traffic stop as well. He was advised on that.
0: Copy that.
1: 28 radio.
0: 28.
1: I'll just be doing a premise check behind Palm Beach, Dan.

6165. You responded, Greenbrier, 645. The caller on the line, Jan Moss, in room 112, states someone keeps spraying stuff in his ear, trying to make him sick, so he has to go to the ER. You'd like to speak to an officer about this. He states he needs to get rid of him. It's a strong chemical odor, possibly a bug spray or a house cleaner. And it he said. 6455, Pearl Road, room 112. I have Jan Allen Moss, Jr., 59, and an expired permanent ID card and license. Checks okay.

0: 546.
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33064 states. Across the street, there are two young males with book bags dressed in all black. They're using a flashlight looking into people's yards. Currently going towards John Muir on West 24th. Caller's also stating that they had something on their heads as well. 33064 Fortune.

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1: Okay, Mike 2 on scene.
2: It's 43, I'm unfortunate as well.
1: I copy.

tracking at units headed to 12051 Chester Drive. We have a caller. She was on FaceTime with her friend, and the friend had a rope around her neck in the basement. 12051 Chester. It's going to be a 30-year-old female.

0: Engine 2, you're needed at 15 Winchester. Police are also going to be responding. Female caller with a rope around her neck. Police are going to be responding. 1205 Winchester.
1: Winchester for engine 2. Do you also have a squad coming?
0: Correct. It'll be med 3.
1: Copy.

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1: Okay, engine 2 en route. June of 2024, four kids playing hide and seek near the church.
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1: And can you get the female phone number from the Maricaga, please?
0: We already have her on the phone. She got this address. It's valid.
1: Okay, you said you have her on the phone? Okay, have her come to the front door.
0: We're trying to get her here for you.
2: 602 now.
0: Copy.
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0: Okay, Medfor out at Metro Main.
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0: Okay, engine 2 on.
2: She's talking at the front here. Phone.

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0: Anyone that can prove she had a rope around her neck? She's kind of being difficult with us here.
1: We have the original caller on the line again. We're asking now.
0: Why don't you go ahead and give me that phone number. Let me talk to him.
1: Five nine five eight six. Shay Sismar.

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1: Affirmative, it's showing up 2.
0: Yeah, I got him on the line, guys.

0: one of the people who are working on the house came outside. I mean, they were the wiring in the basement, but they had the windows open. I didn't hear anything at the time I had been standing, but they were advised to shut it down since they're disturbing the neighbors. I'll be clear.
1: Okay.

0: Are you guys coming to Winchester?
1: Copy 6-5. 6-2.
0: Is there sirens or anything? Roll in and park in front of the, or park behind the police officers over here. Copy.

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0: Can you please call Brunswick and send them out to that house on Bob White that I gave you and wake up and verify that Jalen's allowed to be out of the house?
1: Toby.

0: Okay, Matt 3 on scene. Whatever unit is keying up, nothing.
1: Six one six five. Well, in his room. I did advise him to get maintenance the filter of air conditioning, I'll be clear.
0: Okay.
1: He advised that this is also the third retired home that he's also using this quote unquote chemical substance.

0: for the juveniles. 479-438. 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
1: Yeah, that's about it. UH, Grandma.

0: 7.
1: Yeah, there's both of you now. I'm back in.
0: Copy.

0: 7. Can you respond out to...
1: He's, I went now since I was, the female, hanging 23.
0: 9, copy, just 7-9. Are you able to respond to Fortune?
2: And 7-9. I need you to 907 Grantwood to wake up Monica to see if she can take Braden.
3: Hey, I'm gonna go.
4: Yeah, 79, you can disregard. Keep doing what you're doing. 78 can handle that.
3: Copy that. Thank you.
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1: Braden.
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0: 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Do you have Braid in there?
1: We do. However, J-Line's not allowed for the speed.
0: Door now.

0: 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Yep. 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Has Brunswick called back yet?
1: Negative.
2: Five, six, and out.
1: Nope. And out.

0: 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Do you want me to transfer them to you?
1: Please.
0: Copy.

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1: We're going to be clear to see it. We got a release form with that control approval.
0: Okay, engine 2 in service and returning.

0: Uit je zegt.
1: We have them both. We're taking Braden over to Midtown. And then we're going to take J-Line to Brunswick.
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1: 23 to 602, I'm working on dispo right now.
0: Copy.

0: 23. Spoke to Christina. There is no neck injury or rope mark. Checked their house. No signs of nooses. Sign off PFD. Will be complete.
1: Copy.

0: Yeah, if you want to add in there that we spoke to the boyfriend, he is highly in talks, back and forth on the accuracy of it. Said it, he never saw her with a rope around her neck.
1: Copy. In contact with one of your warrant subjects, Craig, an FTA for criminal trespassing. Either one has

0: again. Were you trying to call him?
1: Just let him know that we're bringing him home.
0: Got me.

0: Freedom was dropped off here. We're en route to the...
1: Copy.

0: 8 Gordon Drive. Caller states there is a white SUV that's parked on the wrong side of the street. It's been there for about 45 minutes. 10898 Gordon.
1: I did earlier already.
0: I copy.

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1: Six Broadview Road, apartment 218. Caller stating outside there is a possible water main break. There is a language barrier. We weren't able to tell exactly. He states the water is coming up from and that there is a lot of it. 5676 Broadview, Midtown Towers, Building 1.
2: 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Yeah, complete.
1: Okay.
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0: 5-6-7.
1: 6-7.
0: Yeah, there's a geyser out the parking lot. I don't know if it's Midtown's or who can turn it off.
1: Okay. On a smaller blue and white e-bike, 5 on in. Before leaving, he contacted, stating he tried to kill herself earlier today, taking pills. Now take a gun and kill themselves. Unknown weapons and no known access to any. Based off of this, I'm not sure if it's a male or female or if they go by male or female. Just random.

0: Ormai, so che.
1: Independence PD is looking for a missing suicidal juvenile. Koshville. He was last seen wearing a gray t-shirt, shorts, possibly carrying a Nike backpack. His residence around 0145 hours this morning on a blue and white e-bike with the number. We did contact mobile crisis before leaving his residence via text and stated that she tried to kill herself earlier today by taking pills and was now going to get a gun. He didn't have any access to weapons from his residence. If you come in contact with Daniel, contact Independence PD, just for info.
2: Okay.

0: is the water coming from the ground or from the building?
1: From the ground, the parking lot here. It's probably shooting up as

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1: I don't know if you want water department, but it's pretty bad.
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0: 567 Cleveland Water was advised they're going to send somebody out. We also advised maintenance.
1: The ground's buckling around it. Cars are getting pretty close to the edge of it. It might swallow them up.
0: Copy.

0: Hey, cars are getting close.
1: There's probably going to be like three or four, and they really can't get moved because they're on the hillside.

967. Could just call maintenance and have them do some kind of page or notification to the residents. Move their vehicles away from the west side of building one, shooting rocks and everything, debris.

Vai, Sônia. That was 6-7, if you want to let them know that the water is shooting out as tall as the building.

0: 607-67 or 79. Is Farmer Toe going to be able to, like, get back there? We can't get a hold of the owners to pull these cars away from the hole?
1: No. I'll,

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3: 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Our phones are blowing up.

0: It's, you know, it's just for information on that belongings. The name is actually going to be a Samuel Koshko, not Daniel.
1: Farm Heights.
2: I did also reach out to the manager. She's going to try to contact maintenance.
1: Alrighty, I should have another plate for you.
2: Go ahead.
1: Kilo, Romeo Zulu, 1119. One more.
2: Go ahead.
1: Nice.

0: to Midtown Towers. I can give you their apartment numbers.
1: Honda doesn't return here.
0: Sydney, Ohio.
1: Okay, I guess I'll try and call him. And they're going to want most of these cars off the side, so maybe I'll get you some more plates.
0: Go ahead.
1: Zulu Mike Jet. We're here. It's going to be Kilo Yankee Lima 1827.

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What apartment numbers are they in?

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2: 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Also, for that concept, that flight is 106 Zulu Whiskey Tango.

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0: Apartment 417.
1: My way in there and

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1: Can you get radio of those other plates so we can try and figure out what, yeah, which ones? I think we gave them all. Say the, I think the red Toyota and the Kia, just to double check. Alright. So, red Toyota, Kilo, Victor Kilo, 3376. And the Kia, Kilo, I'm sorry, Juliet, 9406.
2: Kia is showing out of apartment 609 to a Dennis Cassidy. Toyota, there is no apartment number registration, just the 5676 Parkview Road.
1: So, I wanted to try the CLO with some phone numbers for those two.
2: I copy. We've been calling everybody.
1: Thank you. Disregard on the red Toyota that you came off.
2: Copy.
1: Six to tell, Matthew.
2: Copy.

0: 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Engine 2, you're needed at 5676 Broadview. Police are with a very large break in the parking lot. Water spewing out.
1: All right.
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2: When Engine 2 gets here, drop the southern entrance to the complex.
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0: Can you see if we can get other apartment numbers for the... Just double check the plates.
1: You said?
0: Yeah, the blue Honda's coming down by Toyota. There's no apartment. And I'm knocking for the black Kia, so the other car's there. It's your numbers.
1: The red Kia has been removed, and the blue Honda's right now. Which was the other one you wanted? Cecilia 3?
0: I'm working on the black Kia. That's right, you're out of there.

0: Yeah, I'm not going on that one now. I'll just get apartment numbers for other cars there, if it's still...
1: I copy. I'll try and see if there's any other information in Tulo for the vehicles.
0: Copy, thank you.

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1: The geyser is stopped, but it's completely caved in now. But it's still going.
0: I copy.
2: Fetch.
0: Got engine 2.
2: In route. Did you try to get a hold of property maintenance?
0: This is on scene.
2: Okay.
0: Seven 9.
3: Spoke to the owner. 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
1: All right, I guess, well, I spoke to 215 through the door. 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
0: Copy.

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1: I copy. It's going to be 6630 Ridge. 36-year-old male with stomach pain. It's going to be inside the building. Use universal.
0: We'll be around in a minute.
1: Okay, Med 5, you can.
0: Med 5 copies. 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
1: 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Transfer.
2: Ma'am, just heard one single gunshot in the area where I'm sitting here. It sounded like maybe from the east. I haven't heard any arguing or anything else.
1: Okay, ma'am.
3: 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I'm gonna have them clear and check that out. Radio.
1: I copy. Thank you.
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1: 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Okay, Matt, you transporting UH Pharma.

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1: Called about this, correct?
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1: Okay, we drove the area, didn't locate anything.
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0: dispatch department units. Just further information for that below. The email is located.
1: Parma Heights, any copy?
0: Information for that mail. Independence I was looking for was located.

0: The water department just arrived.
1: Copy.

0: Were there any cars that fell into the...
1: No, not yet. Just some...

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2: No, we're with maintenance, and we're already getting that set up with them. Yes, 602 to 607, maybe when the lead car gets here. 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
0: Copy that. Early cars are coming in. They're soon.

0: exact address that the sinkhole is in front of.
1: What's the address? Something wrong. 5567, and it's on the east side.
0: Was it 5676?
1: 5676, and it's the east side of the building facing 10-3.

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1: Five, seven, seven.
0: Copy that.

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There's key information in the notes. Timeout 6, device 4 is working.

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1: Seven is out with fire here. 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
1: Thank you.
0: Cleveland Water's on scene. They're going to be handling this with property management. Property management's going to be calling here at some point this morning to give you guys an update as far as the status of fire protection in the buildings, but it looks like they're going to be without water at any hydrant on the property.
1: Okay, I'm sent to you. And service and returning.

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0: 7261, Normandy, 911 call. Female sub dragged her out of the house by her hair. I was screaming at her. She's now outside that porch. 7261, Normandy.
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0: It says that there's guns in the house, but unknown location.
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0: That's true, right?
1: Oh.
0: And I have both of their info. They both check okay.
1: Copy, Fruitland. That's like their quarters.
0: Quarters.

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0: 456143. Five four Tobik Trail. We have a residential bird alarm from the U-Zone 2 garage door. 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

0: 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I'm trying to get further. 682.
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1: Any history here since 2024 for just a parking complaint in the years prior to the MVA?

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Medmedic 5, you are needed at Pleasant Lake Villa, 7260 Ridge, room 101, bed 2. 73-year-old female called, states her face is droopy, side, no other symptoms, says she just doesn't feel right, requests to go to the hospital, she's kind of hurt and breathing, is labored. 7260 Ridge, room 101, bed 2.

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The female that's working at the Garden Restaurant, she knows that one of the Save America flags on the ground. She picked it up and has it in the restaurant. Then called her mom and asked her, please, if you can respond to pick it up.

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1: Go for both.
0: 6820 York is calling back, but now it's the male half. Arguing over the phone, and he's stating that the female is now taking money out of his account. We're still trying to get further info.
1: Okay.

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1: Advised, I'll be clear.
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1: And the female share finances. 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He states he's leaving now. We'll be clear.
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0: 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For an 81-year-old female, EKG not reading normal. 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They're in room 2. 1634 Urgent Care.
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0: 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We're going to fire ground 1. Copy, fire ground 1.
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0: 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Told the caller his left side of his face feels numb. And it almost sounded like he was slurring his speech. He does have some health problems. 55 and use the rear sliding door.
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in the lobby about reference issues during their custody exchange today. They exchanged it to the police station. She said that her son's father is not supposed to approach her vehicle, and he did. She went to talk to her.

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Station 3, Medic 3, you're needed in 5907 Kenneth Avenue. 30-year-old female having a severe headache, possible migraine. 5907 Kenneth.

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1: This is a welfare check. 6420 South Park. Dogs barking. The house, the screen door is open. This is not a normal occurrence here. 6420.
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0: 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Okay.

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0: Copy. Are we able to TLO a phone number?
1: Possibly. I have a 83-year-old Sarah Kessler, but I'm not sure.

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1: Okay, stand by.

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2: Dispatch, Med 1's clear the hospital. We're stopping at 3.
1: 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Stopping at 3.
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1: 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Good morning again. Myself and I are on point at Holy Trinity for Church Detail.

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0: 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His car was parked overnight while I was on the street, but he was able to move it into his driveway. 11909, Reno.
1: 82, copy.

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0: Can you check Charles and Rich in front of the Citizens Bank? There's a heavyset black male sleeping at the arcade.
1: Five for seven,

0: 33 M Ridge. Look, I can take that for 66.
1: Okay, 66 for sure.
0: Thank you kindly. And what's the complaint radio?
1: Sleeping at the bus stop.
0: Okay.

0: Station 1, Medic 1. You're needed at McDonald's, 5301 Pearl Road. That Bell and is bleeding from her head. She appears to be in her 60s. 5301 Pearl Road. McDonald's, Medic 1.
1: Medic 1, Travis.
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1: Delta Romeo Fox 7760.
0: Red 2012 Ford to the caller Richard Novick. He's valid checks, okay?
1: Have his info.
0: Correct.
1: Copy that.
2: All right, the team. Thanks. Thanks for calling. Over and backers.

0: Sorry, sorry, sorry.
1: Go ahead.
0: It's been a little while.
1: All right, I did try to call the key holder, but... Sure.
2: Hello? Hi, May Dispatch.
1: Hi, May.
2: Henry. May.
1: Tony.
3: I'll take it with him. You can have 77 district.
1: 77 district.
0: Hi, copy. Thanks.
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1: Empire Municipal 11810 Huffman. There's a commercial burglar alarm from the teacher.

0: 615, go for both.
1: East Coast Custard, 6240 Pearl. I had a 911 call pinging. Female's phone disconnected and I cannot get a hold of him. 6240 Pearl.
0: We copy, yeah.

0: 6. It's going to be a 911 call of a black Mercedes driving recklessly, cutting people off. Last seen setting southbound on Pearl from St. John Bosco. This is a Mercedes. It's going to be King Young George 6988.
1: We copy. We're passing East Coast now.

0: Sam King, 130-798. That's 0798.
1: Mila is using a computer to talk and just keeps saying, please, kitchen sink. And said he's having problems. Last time we were out here in March, he was having an issue with the sink overflowing and having some drain issues. He is calling on 911, though. 9230 independent, 105. Okay.
2: Perfect. I checked down in the lot of 6240. Can I check negative?
1: Oh.
3: And you kill for 56 on Pearl.
1: Okay, 6-2, you can just return.
2: Okay, thank you.

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0: License plate, Golf, Quebec, Zulu, 81.
1: Seven, I have your plate.
0: Go ahead.
1: That's a great 15 Chevy truck. Expiration is good. Owner has an expired Golf Papa. 36-year-old Scott Jr. It is on Grantwood in our city, valid, no loan.
0: Yeah, he's the custodian, guys. I just talked him at the main door. But he's walking. Oh, but it checks okay.
2: On a dispatch.
3: Medic 1.
2: Medic 1, on the UH Parma.
3: Medic 1, transporting UH Parma. I have a door code from March, but I don't know if that's good or not.

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1: Good.
0: State Farm number again.

0: Go ahead.
1: I spoke with the male. I advised him there's nothing I was going to be regarding his sink overflowing. I advised him to try to get a hold of maintenance, and that you called maintenance, left a message. Break. He was also advised one appropriately.
2: Paramedic 4, you're needed at 7051 State Road. Old male fell and is bleeding from the head. Not profusely, just a scrape. At the hilltop at 7051 State Road.
1: Yeah, it appeared just kitchen sink. It's full of water. He stated he's been trying to call them, but no one's been calling him back.

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1: Med-4 is en route.
2: Route.
3: Spoke with the maintenance worker, the building checked okay, and he didn't need us to check anything for
4: it. Okay. Can you guys now go to 8210 Snow? Email on the phone whispering, saying that she thinks her husband is touching their children inappropriately. 8210 Snow.
3: That's them copy.
1: You work in Ridgewood.

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2: 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Okay. 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
1: Okay. 537, I have your plate. Mr. Gray, 2016 Kia hatchback, expiration owner, 38-year-old James Rickles. 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With officers about the issue, term 6733 Crenshaw, but she's in the lobby.

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1: Info gathered out here. I'm going to be in the area for any vehicles with some burn-on damage. 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Negative for any video.

0: Complaints about his general behavior, but nothing illegal. 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Proof of anything illegal with that either. She was going to give him a hand up center and advise.
1: Okay.

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1: Five-eight-seven.
0: 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I'm going to be out the station working on.

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0: 1201.

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0: 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Charlie.
1: Five through seven, 1204, copy.
2: Yeah.
0: 1204, Charlie. Angela Griner, white female. Date of birth is 2/12/87. She's 5'5", 300, brown and black. Entry is with North Olmsted. Endangering children times two.

0: advise if you want me to confirm.
1: From who?
0: Drugs, medical, or intel.
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0: I'm going to let 37.
1: All right, 37, can we meet North Olmsted, that firefighter credit union with her?
0: 537, copy. Oh, I see.
1: 604.
2: Affirmative.
1: Are we going to be leaving?

0: 600 par seconde.
1: Jennifer, are you?
0: Parking at 11551 Snow. I'll give you a plate in a moment.

0: 929.
1: Go ahead.
0: Yes, ma'am, 900 units clear of the church. Good rest of your shift.
1: Okay, you too.

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0: 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Let me know when you're on your way with her.
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1: He just, like, the allegation seemed to be unfounded at this point. She was a bit all over the place, didn't...

0: caller says that there's a wait today for her. It's been there about an hour with the seat laid back. She wasn't sure if the person was awake or not.
1: Let me just hold that call for a moment.
2: 12:50.

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1: York and PV.
0: You're on the phone saying your aunt kicked her in the stomach. She's 17 weeks pregnant. No weapons in the house. I'm getting further. 5511 Brownfield.
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1: 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He's got an orange and white helmet, and he just went headed westbound towards

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Household, room 102, 80-year-old female, pain in left hip and femur is fractured.

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1: 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Did you copy direct?
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0: 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Okay, kinetic one. I've run for you. 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
1: 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Yeah, last call.
0: I copy.
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1: 1630 Grant. Turn on black Jeep. Wants an escort to go to that house to attempt to locate his missing Apple Watch. It's been hanging there for 3 days. 1630 Grant.

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0: Myself and 37, we're going to be out at 6814 York Road for some fun. We do not need a log punched.
1: Copy that.

0: and an employee that became verbally abusive to the other staff members and patients. They want to make sure that, say that they were verbally abusive.
1: Good.
0: The officer's not, just in case she's still there. They're trying to find.
1: Okay.

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1: Medic one.
0: Medic one, transporting one to you.
1: Copy.
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4: On the back, maybe. Nice. Yeah, pursues nice, walking towards.

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2: On your plate, hold on.
0: 3906 Lincoln, he's going to be parked on the street. Big four-door Buick. He wants an escort to get some items from the house. 3906 Lincoln.

0: Same.
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0: Oh, yeah.

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0: Got something. 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
0: It's a.
1: 582.
0: Social. 6. Three, 06, 2739.
1: Not in file.

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0: We have that information at 1408 Charlie.
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0: 1408 Charlie, Anthony R. Fitzgerald, white male, 15 of 98, 6 feet, 168, brown and brown.

0: 33. What's this warrant for?
1: From a community, it's Norton PD, and it's for disorderly conduct.
0: Out of the pickup.
1: It's within the pickup radius.
0: I can confirm, I guess, but he's probably going to go to the hospital late and release on whatever we have.
1: Okay.
0: Well, he's intoxicated, probably some unknown drug.

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1: Very good. 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
0: On that same log, I had you punch logged. 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
1: I'll add it. It's 1419.

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0: 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I was at the hospital.
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0: 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Name of the road one more time, please.
1: Can I get this guy's social over the air, please?
2: Six one three zero six two seven three eight.

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2: 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Let me clear.
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0: 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There's also a block in her driveway that she's been told it needs to go behind the setback line. I'll be.
1: Okay.
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0: 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Seven five coming.
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1: 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Be running 82 back to his car.
0: Copy.

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1: Being top, still 1804.
0: Copy.
2: Someone
3: will be riding with me.
0: I copy.
3: 512. 512. I will be with 37. We'll be working on paperwork.
0: I copy.
4: 784.
0: 784.
4: In the service, 149.
0: Copy.

0: I've been dropped off. I can come back in.
1: Okay.
0: I'll be simpler.

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1: I copy.
2: I'll handle Forestwood.
1: Thank you.

0: 5710,
1: Sunderland. 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
0: Yeah. 582, I copy.
1: That's 553. 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
2: 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We're out.

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1: He's in within the time frame. 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
1: Copy and let's know, Michael Craig. 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
2: The dark blue 2014 Chrysler, expiration's good. Say Joshua Lowe, who's 45 up 6, Underland Village, okay.

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1: 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I'll be clear.
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0: 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It would be Calvin Lusk. He has.
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0: 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I'm out of this. 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
1: Got it.
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1: Three Hyundai, expiration 711 and 26. 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

No flight factor. It's on Vera Lincoln. 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She's trying to talk to her. They're separated now, request, and she'll meet you outside. We did receive a second call saying that they were supposed to be out by this morning, and they're refusing to leave. 4610 Lincoln.

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1: Music for everybody.
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0: 6-4 Broadview. Callers reporting a possible intox driver, the Silver Kia Papa Oscar Charlie 7731 with heavy front end damage. And caller 60 was on the road, pulled in, the driver got out with no shoes on and walked inside a business. 7864 Broadview.
1: Okay.

And the caller is watching him in a white Cadillac. He states it's an elderly white male. He just got back inside the car, sped out of the parking lot on Broadview.

go ahead, 11. Just pulled out of the Taco Bell and is cutting through the Planet Fitness parking lot now. Sounds like he went left on Southern Valley and now he's in Wendy's.

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2: I'm in the area. 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
1: It's a silver Kia Spectra. Plate is Popper Charlie 7731. It's in the Wendy's drive-thru right now on Pleasant Valley. He apparently just got out of the driver's seat.
2: Okay.

0: 511.
1: Yeah, with vehicles in the Papa House here, Charlie 7731. Good.
0: It's going to be a 2007 Kia, expiration on that's good, to a Lola 7 truck, 83 out of North. He's valid, truck's okay.
1: Good.

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0: 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His permanent ID card is valid.
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1: Copy.

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1: it. Male's feeling a little under weather. This vehicle's going to be here at Wendy's. Ray McCursey, who is president on Vista Drive in North Royalton, 604, was advised he was cited for an OLN. Safe vehicle.

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1: Copy. Go ahead, 77.
2: He was dropped off in Ralph, Texas.
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0: Talking about Peter.
1: 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They're out of the roadway. We'll be there.
0: I copy.

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1: 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After I set him on your solo bike.
0: 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I'll head towards 5-6.

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2: You guys can start going over to 101 definitely for an NVA hit skip. The Waikiki Cherokee that hit a pole and is now trying to leave. Caller thinks he might be in talks. It's 101-29 Pleasant Lake.
0: Maybe to a copy.

And the plate is Juliet, Foxtrot Bravo, 9847, 15 Jeep, 2A Michael Heel, who's 39 out of Medina. One of the males that are inside the car dropped a beer over the fence and now they're heading eastbound from the pool.

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you. 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
1: Okay. 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
0: It's still 11, correct?
1: Correct.
0: All right, I'll do that.
2: Pool pass, so he seems to think he likely lives here. I'm going to check some around here for the vehicle.
0: Hey, copy. I'll be over there in a second.
3: Old address of 9608 in Pleasant Lake, 9.
2: Yeah,

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1: We're out on traffic stop, Juliet, with the T-level 55. Just almost caused an accident.
0: Okay, where at?
1: We're in the Sunoco gas station lot.
0: Copy. This is 10 and 26, can you assist?
1: No assistance.

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You have a medics respond for male here that's in the passenger seat. Just had a leg amputated, and I don't know if he's ODing or not. We're going to give him some.

0: dispatch to Medside. Medside, you're needed at 96 Pleasant Lake Boulevard. Police are on scene with a male. He's a passenger in a vehicle. He's conscious, breathing. Did have his leg amputated. They don't know if he's or not. They did give him Narcan. It's 98, correction, 9608 Pleasant Lake Boulevard.
1: 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Do you have any key holder information?
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We found a Arthur, A-R-T-H-R-L-E-R-N-E-R, learner, 4-8 of 71.

0: 72 at 1821 Charlie of Yarnville.
1: I copy 1821 Charlie. Who's a...
0: One with Independence for driving under the influence. Got one with Lakewood for narcotics. And has two with North Pole. Four. Air to comply and traffic

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1: 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One was Lakewood for narcotics. And he has two with Mike Olmstead. One is for failure to comply, and one's for traffic.
0: Okay, happy.

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0: Can you go ahead with that number?
1: 13-746-1927.

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0: 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That was in the parking lot. You give that plate to dispatch.
1: Gordon.
2: Hi, Kilo Yankee Lima 9.
1: Should be on a Toyota Prius.
3: I have your plate.
1: Right.
3: Returns on a black 2018 Toyota. Expiration's good to a something investment LLC.

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1: 4-5. 4-5.
2: And she does not speak English. I asked her if she's in the building. Hands up in the air. What's lab like to respond up here?
1: Yeah, you can call Mick. He said he can respond up.
2: Okay, just let him know that on the door.
1: Copy that. I will let him know. Are you guys going to wait for him or just respond if he would like to?
2: I'll wait for you to give him a call and see if he wants to. Like I said, just let everything checks okay and all the doors are secure.
1: Copy.
3: I'm 23. The license plate that 75 gave you, is there a phone number?
1: I can try to find one for the business.
3: Copy, thank you.
1: 511.
2: Go ahead.
1: You can advise and release on the warrant.
2: Copy.
1: And thank you for checking.
2: Copy. We'll both be clear.
1: Copy.

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0: You can find 8868 Road. We got someone on the phone saying a female just spit in the seat, physically hitting him. It's going to be the downstairs unit, 5868.
1: Copy.
0: Caller's going to be a Sam McQuay, 82 for Glock, and a gun safe.

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0: 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We'll be complete.

0: 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Can you chat me Arthur's info?
1: Copy. Arthur? I'm not on par.

0: Bye, sir.
1: No, Figman, serial number.
0: 001625.

0: That's it, sir.
1: Okay, number, please.
0: Zero zero four one eight nine.

0: Just make an entry that the only damage that was done was to a handicap parking sign. Damage to some flowers. The owner of that vehicle is going to follow up with the leasing office. His information was given to the pole manager to get the leasing office also.
1: Copy.

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1: 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It's going to be apartment 404 for a 60-year-old female with blood in the urine, also pain. 6640 Pearl 404.
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0: 5354 Charles. 7400 Thornton Drive. 911 call where it was a male who was unsure where he was, and there was a female that approached. Please don't hurt me. It was pinged around 7400 Thornton Drive.
1: So caller's done.
0: Negative, it disconnected. No answer on callback. The caller is a Stefan Soshinsky.
1: Copy.
0: The info Soshinsky 37 valid checks okay out of Concord, Ohio. We have no history with it.

0: 23, you said it was pinging around, say, for 100, Thorin?
1: Affirmative.
0: Walking, figure it out.

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1: Golf, actually, freezing my headache.
0: Adequate. Gray 2013 Honda, expression's good. To a caller, Stefan Sashinsky.

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1: Now saying she's coming down from alcohol withdrawals. 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

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Med 1, you're needed at 70 Thornton. Police are on scene with a 37-year-old female going through alcohol withdrawals. 770.

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1: First name is going to be Sarah with an H hotel. And then Van Neck, Victor Alpha November Echo Charlie Echo Kilo. Should be 20.

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1: 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Go 23.
0: All right, PFD, transport and Metro Snow. Barf is going to follow them up there. We'll be complete.
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2: Sunday, is it a lobby MVA or did it happen in front of Oliver for us?
1: They're waiting in front of Oliver.
2: Okay, we'll head over there to the 20. Accidentally, that's fine, let's do it.
1: Okay.

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1: 81.
2: That's not good.
0: 39-ish. Caller says Hannah is acting erratic and caller thinks that she might be overdosing because she's saying goodbye to her. Has the female on the phone. Also advised there's an error in the basement, but she doesn't think that the female knows where it's at. Female 36 trucks, okay. It's 2918 Spanish.
1: 81 icon.
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1: He saw her take Klonopin, and because of how erratic

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especially the Med 2. Med 2, you're needed at 2918 Standish, with a 36-year-old female, change of mental status. 2918 Standish.

0: 575.
1: Did the caller, like, physically see a ring cam or a security camera that take the pills?
0: He had her on the phone when she took it.
1: Just, like, threatening to take them?
0: We can call back and get a specification.
1: Okay, because she's denying taking anything. Want to clarify, sorry.
0: Yes. Copy that.
1: Cut.
0: 78.
2: 153 in service.

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1: 43.
2: 6169, Red Inch, Apartment 4. The resident child is saying super loud, running floors and walls. Caller says it's a reoccurring issue. They spoke with management, nothing's changed. 6164.
1: 70 copies. 43, okay.

0: Okay, he didn't actively see her take it, but he asked her if she took it, and she said yeah.
1: She probably didn't specify, but did she say an amount or anything like that? Like, you know, it's like a whole bunch or anything like that?
0: He said he asked, and she said she took all medication, and then he specified the clozapine, and she said yeah.
1: Okay, copy. Thank you.

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1: Midtown.
0: 9207 Cambridge. OSPs. Gray female involved in a rolling DV on Route 71. All they could hear on the call is screaming in this area. It's her registered address. Phone number's coming back to a 0. Dozen. 9207 Cambridge. You can check for them.
1: Copy.
2: Go ahead.
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1: 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Clear, plates in the cars. They didn't give us a plate. They didn't have one. 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
0: 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Said it was the daughter and the granddaughter that were in the car.
1: Yeah.
0: They're not here. She's going to work on calling them to have them come back.

0: 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Go ahead.
1: 6347, Anita. Caller states there's a white male driving up a popular, going towards Huffman, currently wearing a blue shirt. Says it's possibly someone who lives on the street. 347, Anita.
0: Scott.
1: Caller stated they were speeding up and down the street. She was

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1: I'm going to talk to the new landlord, and we advise the apartment before the complaint.

0: 23. Alright, Yulia Social 778-6356.
1: Two cancel the one.